0: Live from the MyCampbellRiverNow.com newsroom, this is River News.
1: Good afternoon, I'm Nathan Maley. North Island College is introducing its first Indigenous vice president. Wiley Henderson has more.
2: The college says Kelly Shopland will step into the role on June 22nd after spending more than a decade as NIC's Executive Director of Indigenous Education. Shopland is a Comox First Nation member who began her career at NIC in 2008 in Frontline Student Services as an Indigenous Education Navigator. She says she's honored to accept the position and looks forward to collaborating with NIC President Lisa Domé and the rest of the leadership team. The college says her role will oversee student life, registration, recruitment, marketing, alumni, events, and communications. Wiley Henderson, Courtney.
1: The Strathcona Regional District is advising those who frequent Oyster River Nature Park of a temporary trail closure in the area. The SRD says the Fisherman's Trail is closed through Thursday. The closure is in place to allow crews to handle repairs from flood damage as well as parking lot maintenance. This may impact use of the southern parking lot. A statement from the SRD says parking along Regent Road and access to other trails will not be impacted. Small town movie theaters are welcoming a motion calling on the BC government to let them serve liquor during all ages shows. The motion passed in the House on Tuesday. Currently, movie theaters can only serve alcohol in adults-only showings. Lisa Milne, owner of the Royal Theatre and Trail, said it's unfair to limit alcohol in movie theaters when similar rules don't apply to live music venues.
3: It's outdated, and it really truly does need to change so that we can be on a more fair playing game within the entertainment space.
1: Agriculture and Food Minister Lana Popham says she'll work on implementing the changes, but didn't provide a timeline for when they could take effect. And BC Slism's LNG has signed a major deal with a German company to export liquefied natural gas to Europe. The proposed project in Northwest BC has been greenlit by BC and Canada, but is still waiting on a final investment decision. BC Energy Minister Adrian Dix says the deal is a major step in that direction.
4: This is an important moment. This is the third offtake agreement, but the first with Europe.
1: CEFE would purchase 1 million tons of LNG for up to 20 years, beginning in the early 2030s.
0: Be the first to know. 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
1: Game 4 of the Eastern Conference Finals goes tonight in the Stanley Cup playoffs, with Montreal looking to even the series at 2 at home against Carolina, with puck drop moments from now. And in the MLB, the Blue Jays earned a series victory over the Marlins, winning 2-1 earlier today, while the Mariners swept the Athletics on the road after winning 9-1.
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6: Well, Campbell River, it's going to be pretty nice for the rest of the week because later on tonight, it is going to get a little cooler, but not cool enough where you've got to sleep with all your blankets on. It's supposed to reach a high of 10 and be mainly clear. But heading into tomorrow, your Thursday, it's going to be stunning. Once again, it's going to reach a high of 23 with a mix of sun and clouds. Right now, high of 24 and partly cloudy outside of the River Studios on 12th Avenue. Your next low tide is going to be at 8:39 this evening. Next high tide, 2:52 tomorrow morning. So we've been talking about this all afternoon. What are your carpool karaoke fails? You can give me a call or text, 287-4444, powered by Fido. Or you can leave a comment on our Facebook page at 99.7theriver-onair. Maybe this is one of those songs that you've had a carpool karaoke fail on. It's Taylor Swift with Opalite on 99.7 The River. I had a

0: So we've been talking about this all day here. What are your carpool karaoke fails? You know what I'm talking about, right? Those songs that you belch out whenever you're alone in your car, or maybe you're at home, or maybe you're actually doing karaoke, and you're so confident in singing the lyrics that you've actually been singing something wrong the entire time. Brought this up earlier, but one of those songs for me, famously, has always been Rihanna's Don't Stop the Music.
1: Please don't stop the music.
0: Yeah, I don't know why, but for the longest time, I always thought it was Faisal's Got the Music. I don't know who Faisal is, what they're doing with the music, why they have it. Still trying to figure out that answer to this day. What's that for you, though? You can give me a call or text, 287-4444, powered by Fido. You can also leave a comment on our Facebook page, 99.7 The River-On Air.

0: It's arguably one of the definitive songs of the summer right there. It's Carly Rae with Call Me Maybe on 99.7 The River. Hope your day's going well so far. You ready for summer at all? It's pretty much basically here in Campbell River. But did you hear about what's going to be going on this weekend? This is a really great event to kind of welcome us all into summer. Ocean Week is going to be coming back. If you've never heard about this before, it's a series of community events dedicated to raising awareness about ocean conservation and the really close ties between the people of Campbell River and the ocean. They've got a huge, wide range of events that are going to be taking place starting this Sunday, including Loop Day. They've got beach cleanup, sea school, whale night, and they've also got the main event, too, World Ocean Day. That's coming up next Saturday, June 6th, from 10:30 to 3 over at the Maritime Heritage Center. Highly recommend you go check that out because I believe I'm actually going to be hanging out there as well. It's a really fun time. Definitely a great event for you and the family. For more details on this and anything else that's going on in Campbell River, just head on over to mycampbellrivernow.com.
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0: 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It's new music from Frank Walker, Lay It On Me, on 99.7 The River. And we were talking about this a little bit yesterday, but if you're somebody who's trying to scratch that itch to go for a swim, I've got the place for you, because coming up next Tuesday, you can head on over to Centennial Pool to cool off and swim. 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

0: All right, Campbell River, that's going to be a wrap for me today. Ricky Tyler will be back tomorrow morning. She's going to have a great show planned out for you. Of course, I will be back tomorrow afternoon to hang out with you as well on your Thursday. You're going to want to stay tuned to the afternoon drive tomorrow as well, because we're going to be playing another edition of Rev It Up with 99.7 The River. You never played this before. You're not familiar with what it is. This is your best chance to get in to win a family four-pack of tickets for Saratoga Speedway, one of the hottest events you can get into over here in Campbell River. So all you got to do, I'm going to be playing two cues to call, one at 3:20 and another one at 5:20. And the second you hear those, give me a ring, 250-287-4444. Give us just your absolute meanest impression of a car revving its engine, all right? We don't want you to hold back. Just go all in for it. Have some fun as well, okay? Because once you do that, you're going to be instantly in to win a family four-pack of tickets for Saratoga Speedway. 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

Yeah. When I walk on by, girls be looking like Debbie Fly. I pick to the beat, walking down the street in my new the freak. Yeah. This is how I roll, animal print pants out control. It's Red Bull with the big ass bra, and like Bruce Lee, I got the clout. Yeah.

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0: Okay. 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

0: Welcome back to Nissan Head to Head. Rogue S showing up with an unbelievable estimated highway range of up to 800 kilometers per tank. Some of the other guys are stepping up now with yet another fuel stop. Some wins are really obvious.
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0: just wanted to know, do you know somebody named... 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
1: Good morning. I'm Nathan Maylie. North Island College is introducing its first Indigenous vice president. Wiley Henderson has more.
2: The college says Kelly Shopland will step into the role on June 22nd after spending more than a decade as NIC's Executive Director of Indigenous Education. Shopland is a Comox First Nation member who began her career at NIC in 2008 in Frontline Student Services as an Indigenous Education Navigator. She says she's honored to accept the position and looks forward to collaborating with NIC President Lisa Domé and the rest of the leadership team. The college says her role will oversee student life, registration, recruitment, marketing, alumni, events, and communications. Wiley Henderson, Courtney.
1: The Strathcona Regional District is advising those who frequent Oyster River Nature Park of a temporary trail closure in the area. The SRD says the Fisherman's Trail is closed through Thursday. The closure is in place to allow crews to handle repairs from flood damage as well as parking lot maintenance. This may impact use of the southern parking lot. A statement from the SRD says parking along Regent Road and access to other trails will not be impacted. Small town movie theaters are welcoming a motion calling on the BC government to let them serve liquor during all ages shows. The motion passed in the House on Tuesday. Currently, movie theaters can only serve alcohol in adults-only showings. Lisa Milne, owner of the Royal Theatre and Trail, said it's unfair to limit alcohol in movie theaters when similar rules don't apply to live music venues.
3: It's outdated, and it really truly does need to change so that we can be on a more fair playing game within the entertainment space.
1: Agriculture and Food Minister Lana Popham says she'll work on implementing the changes, but didn't provide a timeline for when they could take effect. And BC Slism's LNG has signed a major deal with a German company to export liquefied natural gas to Europe. The proposed project in Northwest BC has been greenlit by BC and Canada, but is still waiting on a final investment decision. BC Energy Minister Adrian Dix says the deal is a major step in that direction.
4: This is an important moment. This is the third offtake agreement, but the first with Europe.
1: CEFE would purchase 1 million tons of LNG for up to 20 years, beginning in the early 2030s.
0: Be the first to know. 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
5: In River Sports, the NHL Conference Finals, Montreal, you in danger, girl. Habs got blanked 4-0 by the Hurricanes in Game 4. They're now facing elimination as they head back to Carolina for Game 5 tomorrow. At the Men's World Hockey Championship, Team Canada faces off against the USA in the quarterfinal just over an hour from now. Puck drops at 7:20. Major League Baseball, the Blue Jays take 2 out of 3 against Miami after a 2-1 win to close out the series. They open a 4-game series against the Orioles in Baltimore at 3:35 this afternoon. The NBA Conference Finals, the Oklahoma City Thunder look to advance to their second straight final in Game 6 against the Spurs in San Antonio. Tip-offs at 5:30. And in tennis, Canada's Victoria Mboko faces Katerina Siniaková of Czechia in Round 2 at the French Open this morning. On the men's side, Felix Auger-Aliassime takes on Argentina's Roman Andres Buruchaga.
0: River weather.
5: Another beautiful day on the way, mainly sunny, 22, 26 inland. Increase in cloudiness, a chance of showers, and 11 overnight. For tomorrow, a chance of showers in the morning, changing to a mix of sun and cloud and a high of 17. It's 11 now in downtown Campbell River. Low tides at 10:01. Next high tide, 11:08 this morning.
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99.7 The River, it's Glass Tiger. A little help from Brian Adams there. And don't forget me when I'm gone. 6:13. Good morning. Happy

We're at 11 in downtown Campbell River. Coming up on the show today, I'll be giving away another White Spot gift card. Congratulations to yesterday's winner, Richard Kuhn Gladstone, who will get to enjoy some quality family time at White Spot. Today, it could be your turn. I'll have details a little later on how you can get in to win. Also, I am a very emotionally exhausted Habs fan this morning. We have to talk about that game last night. We'll do that a little later. We're also going to have some fun celebrating one of mankind's greatest culinary inventions. All that and more. Stick around. Here is Ray and Where Is My Husband? 99.7 The River. Good morning.

0: 99.7 The River with the Strumbellas at 6:21. Ricky Tyler on the Morning Catch here. Thank you for tuning in on this Thursday, and it's going to be a winning one, not just this morning. We've got some White Spot gift cards to give away once again, but later today with AJ on the afternoon drive. He'll have family four passes for Saratoga Speedway, the Saturday races. And I will have details for you later this hour on how you can win with AJ this afternoon on 99.7 The River. Before that, we're going to get into the River Salute. This is where we recognize the best people, groups, organizations doing fantastic things in and around Campbell River. 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
1: Yeah, that's pretty much true. Hey, you could win with passes to Saratoga Speedway later today with AJ on the River Afternoon Drive. I'll tell you how after magic. Here's Amy Stewart, Knock on Wood, 99.7 The River.

0: 99.7 The River, it's magic. Ricky Tyler on the Morning Catch with you. Happy Thursday. Thank you so much for tuning in. And a little later on today, you could win passes to Saratoga Speedway with AJ on the afternoon drive. It's Rev It Up with the River. Today and every Thursday, listen to AJ to sprint your way to the racetrack. 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We don't want you to hold back either. 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And an older song has come back to the Billboard charts after being featured in a very popular new series. I'll tell you all about it in the Tyler Report. Music and entertainment news. We'll get into that near 7:10. Don't go away.
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10: I do my head toss, check my nails. 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
1: Good morning. I'm Nathan Maylie. North Island College is introducing its first Indigenous vice president. Wiley Henderson has more.
2: The college says Kelly Shopland will step into the role on June 22nd after spending more than a decade as NIC's Executive Director of Indigenous Education. Shopland is a Comox First Nation member who began her career at NIC in 2008 in Frontline Student Services as an Indigenous Education Navigator. She says she's honored to accept the position and looks forward to collaborating with NIC President Lisa Domé and the rest of the leadership team. The college says her role will oversee student life, registration, recruitment, marketing, alumni, events, and communications. Wiley Henderson, Courtney.
1: The Strathcona Regional District is advising those who frequent Oyster River Nature Park of a temporary trail closure in the area. The SRD says the Fisherman's Trail is closed through Thursday. The closure is in place to allow crews to handle repairs from flood damage as well as parking lot maintenance. This may impact use of the southern parking lot. A statement from the SRD says parking along Regent Road and access to other trails will not be impacted. Small town movie theaters are welcoming a motion calling on the BC government to let them serve liquor during all ages shows. The motion passed in the House on Tuesday. Currently, movie theaters can only serve alcohol in adults-only showings. Lisa Milne, owner of the Royal Theatre and Trail, said it's unfair to limit alcohol in movie theaters when similar rules don't apply to live music venues.
3: It's outdated, and it really truly does need to change so that we can be on a more fair playing game within the entertainment space.
1: Agriculture and Food Minister Lana Popham says she will work on implementing the changes, but didn't provide a timeline for when they could take effect. And BC Slism's LNG has signed a major deal with a German company to export liquefied natural gas to Europe. The proposed project in Northwest BC has been greenlit by BC and Canada, but is still waiting on a final investment decision. BC Energy Minister Adrian Dix says the deal is a major step in that direction.
4: This is an important moment. This is the third offtake agreement, but the first with Europe.
1: CEFE would purchase 1 million tons of LNG for up to 20 years, beginning in the early 2030s.
0: Be the first to know. 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
5: In River Sports, the NHL Conference Finals, Montreal, you in danger, girl. Habs got blanked 4-0 by the Hurricanes in Game 4. They're now facing elimination as they head back to Carolina for Game 5 tomorrow. At the Men's World Hockey Championship, Team Canada faces off against the USA in the quarterfinal just minutes from now. Puck drops at 7:20. Major League Baseball, the Blue Jays take 2 out of 3 against Miami after a 2-1 win to close out the series. They open a 4-game series against the Orioles in Baltimore at 3:35 this afternoon. The NBA Conference Finals, the Oklahoma City Thunder look to advance to their second straight final in Game 6 against the Spurs in San Antonio. Tip-offs at 5:30. And in tennis, Canada's Victoria Mboko faces Katerina Siniaková of Czechia in Round 2 at the French Open this morning. On the men's side, Felix Auger-Aliassime takes on Argentina's Roman Andres Buruchaga.
0: River weather.
5: Another beautiful day on the way, mainly sunny, 22, 26 inland. Increase in cloudiness, a chance of showers, and 11 overnight. For tomorrow, a chance of showers in the morning, changing to a mix of sun and cloud and a high of 17. It's 11 now in downtown Campbell River. Low tide's at 10:01. Next high tide, 11:08 this morning.
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1: This is just the sweetest thing. Taylor Swift has delighted a young fan by sending her a guitar after a heartwarming video went viral on TikTok. In April, a girl from Ohio named Madeline asked her musician neighbor, who was playing guitar and singing in his garden, to perform one of Taylor's songs. She made the request, though, in an unusual way by sending the message via paper airplane, which she threw over the fence into her neighbor's garden. The neighbor, Ethan Hayes, received the sweet note and performed a rendition of Taylor's song Love Story, while Madeline's mother captured the whole thing on video. After the clip was uploaded to social media, it quickly went viral, racking up nearly 4 million views on TikTok, with one of those views being Taylor herself. In response to the touching moment, Taylor sent Madeline the signed guitar along with a handwritten note. She also sent a guitar to Ethan. I love that. She's just the nicest. And after a major viral moment sparked by the Prime Video series Off Campus, Jennifer Lopez's On the Floor featuring Pitbull has returned to the Billboard charts. On the Floor was the first single from her seventh studio album Love, released in April 2011. It peaked at number 3 on the chart. In the show, a couple of the main characters are dancing to the song at a party. I haven't watched that series, but it's the one that everybody seems to be talking about right now. Here is J-Lo and Pitbull On the Floor, 99.7 The River.
2: J-Lo, the other side.

0: The Way We Touch. Great song. No word yet on whether she's working on a new album or anything. We'll keep you posted. Ricky Tyler in the Morning Catch here. Thank you for being with me on this Thursday. It is going to be another beautiful day in Campbell River. Your river weather, mainly sunny and 22, 26 inland. Increase in cloudiness, a chance of showers, 11 overnight for tomorrow. A chance of showers in the morning, changing to a mix of sun and cloud. Cooler, though, with a high of 17. Right now, we're at 11 in downtown Campbell River. And congratulations to Richard Coon Gladstone. Yesterday, Richard won a gift card to White Spot. I'm giving one away every single day this week. Today, it could be your turn to win. I'll let you know a little later this hour how you can enter. Don't worry, it's easy. We're also going to celebrate one of mankind's greatest culinary creations. We'll get into that near 7:40. Stick around.
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0: 99.7 The River, it's Third Eye Blind and Semi-Charmed Life. Ricky Tyler in the Morning Catch here. Thank you for joining me on this Thursday. I am a very emotionally exhausted Habs fan this morning. Whoa, that game last night. Ugh. Montreal, you in danger, girl. They got blanked by the Hurricanes 4-0 in game four. Now they are facing elimination. Game five goes tomorrow in Carolina. I'm still trying to keep the faith, but they are not making it easy. And I'm not trying to make excuses for them, but I will say this. Of the four teams that made the conference finals, Montreal is the only one that had to play back-to-back seven-game series to get there. The rest of them was like, what, four, five? Five games and done. So technically they have played more games than all of those other teams. And I think maybe the fatigue is just catching up to them. Not an excuse, just an observation. We'll keep our fingers crossed that they can pull out a miraculous win in game five tomorrow. All right, let's switch subjects to something a little more fun and less frustrating than the NHL playoffs right now. It's National Hamburger Day today. Truly one of mankind's greatest culinary creations, isn't it? Even for vegetarians and vegans. Think about it. When plant-based alternatives first came out, what was the first product? A patty. What's fun about the burger, to me, is the endless variety that you can create through toppings. Put an avocado on that. Throw a fried egg on it. Why not? Today, I want to hear from you. What are your must-have burger toppings? For me, no matter what else goes on a burger, it's absolutely got to have pickles and onions. Not a burger without pickles and onions for me. How about you? Go to our Facebook page, 99.7 The River Dash On Air. Tell me what toppings you're putting on the burger. You can also call or text 250-287-4444. 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

0: It's Coleman Hell and Two Heads on 99.7 The River. Good morning, Ricky Tyler and the Morning Catch here. Really glad you could tune in today. 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
1: Hey, good morning.
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0: Yeah.
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1: Uh-huh.
0: Like the White Spot post. In the comments, tell us how you like to spend time as a family, whether it's a game night or movie night or camping or whatever.
1: Okay,
0: yeah.
1: Okay. Awesome.
0: That's all you have to do. And then if I read your entry on the air, you win.
1: Okay. Thank you.
0: You're so welcome. Good luck.
1: Okay.
0: See, just like that. It couldn't be easier. I'm going to read today's winning entry after 9 o'clock. 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
2: 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And send. Oh no, okie donkey. 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
1: Good morning. I'm Nathan Maylie. North Island College is introducing its first Indigenous vice president. Wiley Henderson has more.
2: The college says Kelly Shopland will step into the role on June 22nd after spending more than a decade as NIC's Executive Director of Indigenous Education. Shopland is a Comox First Nation member who began her career at NIC in 2008 in Frontline Student Services as an Indigenous Education Navigator. She says she's honored to accept the position and looks forward to collaborating with NIC President Lisa Domé and the rest of the leadership team. The college says her role will oversee student life, registration, recruitment, marketing, alumni, events, and communications. Wiley Henderson, Courtney.
1: The Strathcona Regional District is advising those who frequent Oyster River Nature Park of a temporary trail closure in the area. The SRD says the Fisherman's Trail is closed through Thursday. The closure is in place to allow crews to handle repairs from flood damage as well as parking lot maintenance. This may impact use of the southern parking lot. A statement from the SRD says parking along Regent Road and access to other trails will not be impacted. Small-town movie theaters are welcoming a motion, calling on the BC government to let them serve liquor during all-ages shows. The motion passed in the House on Tuesday. Currently, movie theaters can only serve alcohol in adults-only showings. Lisa Milne, owner of the Royal Theatre and Trail, said it's unfair to limit alcohol in movie theaters when similar rules don't apply to live music venues.
3: It's outdated, and it really, truly does need to change so that we can be on a more fair playing game within the entertainment space.
1: Agriculture and Food Minister Lana Popham says she will work on implementing the changes, but didn't provide a timeline for when they could take effect. And BC Slism's LNG has signed a major deal with a German company to export liquefied natural gas to Europe. The proposed project in Northwest BC has been greenlit by BC and Canada, but is still waiting on a final investment decision. BC Energy Minister Adrian Dix says the deal is a major step in that direction.
4: This is an important moment. This is the third offtake agreement, but the first with Europe.
1: CEFE would purchase 1 million tons of LNG for up to 20 years, beginning in the early 2030s.
0: Be the first to know. 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
5: In River Sports, the NHL Conference Finals, Montreal, you in danger, girl. Habs got blanked 4-0 by the Hurricanes in Game 4. They're now facing elimination as they head back to Carolina for Game 5 tomorrow. At the Men's World Hockey Championship, Team Canada faces rival USA in the quarterfinal. That game is currently underway. Major League Baseball, the Blue Jays take 2 out of 3 against Miami after a 2-1 win to close out the series. They open a 4-game series against the Orioles in Baltimore at 3:35 this afternoon. The NBA Conference Finals, the Oklahoma City Thunder look to advance to their second straight final in Game 6 against the Spurs in San Antonio. Tip-offs at 5:30. And in tennis, Canada's Victoria Mboko faces Katerina Siniaková of Czechia in Round 2 at the French Open this morning. On the men's side, Felix Auger-Aliassime takes on Argentina's Roman Andres Buruchaga.
0: River weather.
5: Another beautiful day on the way, mainly sunny, 22, 26 inland, increasing cloudiness, a chance of showers, 11 overnight. For tomorrow, a chance of showers in the morning, changing to a mix of sun and cloud, a little cooler with a high of 17. Right now it's 14 in downtown Campbell River, low tides at 10:01, next high tide 11:08 this morning.
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5: By the way, an update on that game at the Men's World Hockey Championship quarterfinal. Team Canada just scored the first goal of the game with 90 seconds left to go in the first period. They're in intermission now. It's 1-0 Canada over the U.S. Woot woot. Here's Mariah Carey on the river.

99.7 The River, it's Melanie Fiona at 8:11. Good morning, happy Thursday. Ricky Tyler in the Morning Catch here. Glad you could be with me this morning. Thank you for tuning in. It's going to be another gorgeous day in Campbell River today. Mainly sunny, 22, 26 inland. Right now it's 14 in downtown Campbell River. Things are going to cool off tomorrow. We'll have a mix of sun and cloud. Might get a little rain in the morning. A high of only 17. Let's get into the River Birthday Club with Whistlin' Waffle. How about now? There it is. Yeah, if you want to wish somebody a happy birthday, it would be my pleasure to do it for you. 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We do shout outs around this time weekday mornings, and it gets you into the weekly draw for a Whistlin' Waffle gift card, which we will do tomorrow. This comes from Barb Baldwin. Happy birthday to my son Jonah from Mom, Dad, Noah, Sarah, and Sterling. How sweet. I hope you have an amazing birthday today, Jonah. Thank you all for listening. Light on the celebrity birthdays today. Singer Kylie Minogue is 58. She's got that new documentary about her life, Kylie. That's playing now on Netflix. I haven't had a chance to check it out yet, but I only hear good things. Here is Kylie Minogue and her mega hit, Can't Get You Out of My Head, 99.7 The River.

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It's the weekend at 8:20. Ricky Tyler on the Morning Catch here. Thank you so much for being with me on your Thursday. Much appreciated. It is National Burger Day today. One of the greatest food inventions of all time, isn't it? I mean, they've been around forever. And what I love about the

0: burgers is the variety, because you can change it up depending on what you put on the burger, right? So today I'm asking you, what are your go-to burger toppings? Lynn said cheese, bacon, onion, and condiments. Nice. Yeah, bacon is great on a burger. Just bacon makes everything better, doesn't it? Thanks for that, Lynn. Keep your answers coming. What's your burger go-tos? Let me know at Facebook or call or text 250-287-4444. The River Text line brought to you by Fido. I've got some more of your answers coming up a little later. Right now, though, it's time for your Thrifty Foods Smile of the Day. And this clip is a little longer than what I normally play, but the payoff is so worth it. It's Mateo Lane. Not everybody puts condiments on their burger, which I don't get, but Mateo likes it that way.
1: When I order cheeseburgers, I just want bun, cheese, and meat. Is anyone else the same way? I know. Okay, we're very rare that people hate us for it, but like every time the waiter comes up to me, I'm like, I just want cheese. And I'm like, just cheese? I'm like, yes, just cheese. They always make a fuss about it. Then when it comes, your friends are like, what are you, a seventh grader? So I'm in Paris, right? And it's late, and the only place open is McDonald's. And so we're standing in line, and I ask my friend, how do I say just cheese in French? And he's like, seulement du fromage. I'm like, okay. So I walk up to the woman working there, and she's like, McDonald's, bonsoir. And I was like, bonsoir, je voudrais un cheeseburger avec seulement de fromage. She stopped typing. She looked at me and she goes, seulement de fromage? I'm like, oh my God, it's happening in another country. I'm trying to contain my anger. I'm just like, oui, seulement de fromage. And she didn't get, she turned to the cook and she's like, c'est garçon, voudrais seulement de fromage. And then the cook came out and he was like, seulement de fromage. I'm like, oh, I can't be the only person in Paris who's ever wanted seulement de fromage. And finally, they made my burger and they like very begrudgingly gave it to me. They're like, here's your burger. I'm like, merci. And I stormed off. And when I got home and opened it up, it was just bun with cheese.
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1: 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There's Run to You, Ricky Tyler in the Morning Catch here. Happy Thursday. Thank you for tuning in. It's National Burger Day today. What are your must-have toppings? That's what's so fun about a burger is you can change it up depending on what toppings you put on it. Lacey said sharp cheddar, sautéed mushrooms and sautéed onions, garlic mayo, and some sort of bacon, lettuce, and tomato. Sautéed stuff. Ooh, you fancy. I love that. No, a burger with sautéed mushrooms is great. If you really want to get fancy, put a slice of brie on that thing. Oh, it's so good. Thanks, Lacey. By the way, it was great meeting you yesterday. I hope you have a wonderful day today, all right? Here's a fun fact for you. The hamburger developed from Hamburg steak, which was popular in Germany, but it was first introduced inside of a bun in the early 1900s in St. Louis. And do you know which restaurant chain standardized the fast food burger? It was White Castle, all the way back in 1921. Tell me about your must-have burger toppings over at Facebook, 99.7 The River Dash on Air, or call or text 250-287-4444. 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

0: 99.7 The River with the Bare Naked Ladies. Ricky Tyler in the Morning Catch here. Thanks for being with me on your Thursday. And a reminder that the fire department holding its annual open house this weekend. It's always so much fun. A free, family-friendly event providing exciting opportunities for the public to learn more about the city fire department and fire safety. You can explore the fire safety house, practice your aim with a fire hose, try out the hydraulic power tools, get lifted high in the sky in the tower truck. I've never done it because I just can't. Watch live rescue demonstrations by our firefighters and enjoy a delicious hot dog, too. It happens Saturday from 10 until 2 at the fire hall right here on Dogwood. For more details, visit our website, mycampbellrivernow.com.
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1: Good morning. I'm Nathan Maylie. North Island College is introducing its first Indigenous vice president. Wiley Henderson has more.
2: The college says Kelly Shopland will step into the role on June 22nd after spending more than a decade as NIC's Executive Director of Indigenous Education. Shopland is a Comox First Nation member who began her career at NIC in 2008 in Frontline Student Services as an Indigenous Education Navigator. She says she's honored to accept the position and looks forward to collaborating with NIC President Lisa Domé and the rest of the leadership team. The college says her role will oversee student life, registration, recruitment, marketing, alumni, events, and communications. Wiley Henderson, Courtney.
1: The Strathcona Regional District is advising those who frequent Oyster River Nature Park of a temporary trail closure in the area. The SRD says the Fisherman's Trail is closed through Thursday. The closure is in place to allow crews to handle repairs from flood damage as well as parking lot maintenance. This may impact use of the southern parking lot. A statement from the SRD says parking along Regent Road and access to other trails will not be impacted. Small town movie theaters are welcoming a motion calling on the BC government to let them serve liquor during all ages shows. The motion passed in the House on Tuesday. Currently, movie theaters can only serve alcohol in adults-only showings. Lisa Milne, owner of the Royal Theatre and Trail, said it's unfair to limit alcohol in movie theaters when similar rules don't apply to live music venues.
3: It's outdated, and it really truly does need to change so that we can be on a more fair playing game within the entertainment space.
1: Agriculture and Food Minister Lana Popham says she'll work on implementing the changes, but didn't provide a timeline for when they could take effect. And BC Slism's LNG has signed a major deal with a German company to export liquefied natural gas to Europe. The proposed project in Northwest BC has been greenlit by BC and Canada, but is still waiting on a final investment decision. BC Energy Minister Adrian Dix says the deal is a major step in that direction.
4: This is an important moment. This is the third offtake agreement, but the first with Europe.
1: CEFE would purchase 1 million tons of LNG for up to 20 years, beginning in the early 2030s.
0: Be the first to know. 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
5: In River Sports, the NHL Conference Finals, Montreal, you in danger, girl. Habs got blanked 4-0 by the Hurricanes in Game 4. They're now facing elimination as they head back to Carolina for Game 5 tomorrow. At the Men's World Hockey Championship, Team Canada faces rival USA in the quarterfinal. That game is currently underway. Major League Baseball, the Blue Jays take 2 out of 3 against Miami after a 2-1 win to close out the series. They open a 4-game series against the Orioles in Baltimore at 3:35 this afternoon. The NBA Conference Finals, the Oklahoma City Thunder look to advance to their second straight final in Game 6 against the Spurs in San Antonio. Tip-offs at 5:30. And in tennis, Canada's Victoria Mboko faces Katerina Siniakova of Czechia in Round 2 at the French Open this morning. On the men's side, Felix Auger-Aliassime takes on Argentina's Roman Andres Buruchaga.
0: River weather.
5: Another beautiful day on the way, mainly sunny, 22, 26 inland, increasing cloudiness, a chance of showers and 11 overnight. For tomorrow, a chance of showers in the morning, changing to a mix of sun and cloud. It'll be cooler, though, with a high of only 17. Right now, it's 16 in downtown Campbell River. Low tide's at 10:01. Next high tide, just over an hour later, 11:08.
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99.7 The River and new River music from Olivia Rodrigo, the lead single to her forthcoming album, You Seem Pretty Sad for a Girl So in Love, which comes out on June 12th. There's Drop Dead, Ricky Tyler in the Morning Catch here. Thank you for tuning in on this Thursday and every day this week. We're giving away a gift card to White Spot so you can enjoy some family time over there. You know, life is busy. 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That's where BC goes for that family feelings, celebrations, milestones, or just to enjoy a meal together as a family. We've been asking you to go to our Facebook page, 99.7 The River Dash On Air, like the White Spot post, and tell us about the things you like to do as a family in the comments. It's time to announce today's winner, Lisa Murphy Quigley. She says, we're a very adventurous family. We camp 2 or 3 times a month. We go for neighborhood bike rides most evenings. If we're not camping, we're at the beach, the lake, or paddling our kayak. Our dude is 7 years old and almost

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2: Oh, my love it, yeah, yeah.

0: Well, this is really cool. A Campbell River artist has designed a special loonie to commemorate this year's FIFA World Cup. Local artist Glenn Green designed the loonie, which is now in circulation. It was unveiled at a ceremony in BC Place in Vancouver, where some of the matches will be taking place back on May 14th. Glenn has been living in Campbell River for the past 9 years, and it's not the first time that he's designed a coin for the Royal Canadian Mint. He also designed the quarters that went into circulation to commemorate the 2010 Vancouver Winter Olympics. His new loonie design features a soccer ball with the words FIFA 26 can, a maple leaf mosaic with the names of the host cities, Toronto and Vancouver, engraved as well. There are 3 million of these loonies being put into circulation. 2 million of them will be colorized, so look for them when you're paying cash. Way to go, Glenn Green. That's really cool stuff.
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working hard. Yeah, right, picture that with a Kodak. Or better yet, go to Times Square, take a picture of me with a Kodak. 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And tonight, let's enjoy life. Pit

0: 99.7 The River, it's Pitbull with Neo, Ricky Tyler in the morning catch here. Thank you for spending some time with me on this Thursday. Much appreciated. I'm going to get going, but I'll take one last look at your river weather before I leave. A beautiful day again today, mainly sunny and 22, 26 inland. Increasing cloudiness, a chance of showers and 11 overnight. For tomorrow, a chance of showers in the morning, changing to a mix of sun and cloud. It's going to be a little cooler with a high of 17. It's 18 now in downtown Campbell River. Justice is up next with the River at Work show, followed by AJ and the Afternoon Drive show beginning at 2. Don't forget, AJ will be giving away family four packs to Saratoga Speedway for Saturday. Make sure you tune in to find out how to get in to win. I'll be back here tomorrow from 6 to 10. We'll celebrate a Friday together and get you set up for the weekend. I hope you'll join me. In the meantime, have a fantastic day, Campbell River.
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It is Thursday, May 28th, National Burger Day. I know Ricky was covering it this morning on The Morning Catch, but it's no such thing as too much burger talk. So we'll have that for you on the show today, as well as smart person talk. Words you say when you want to try to show off your brain power, your IQ, your vocabulary. We're talking about some silly words. Mammalian, like in terms of like mammals and the aggressive deer we were talking about yesterday. Mammalian was a word I was pretty stuck on. As well as petrichor. We were talking about the smell of rain a few days ago. So let's talk about complicated words that you go to in your back pocket when you need to drop a little knowledge on someone. Let's have a lot of fun on the River at Work show today. Right now it's one from Tegan and Sarah. This is Closer. Good morning.

0: Sophia Kamara's Girls Like You is on 99.7 The River. Good morning. Happy Thursday. Let's take a look at your weather. Today, sunshine 22. Feels like 27 degrees inland with the Humidex, so quite a bit warmer than it seems. 11 and a 60% chance of showers overnight tonight. Tomorrow, cloudy, chance of showers in the morning. Then it should turn into sun and clouds. A high of 17 tomorrow, Saturday, sunny and 19. Right now in Campbell River, it's 18 degrees.
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0: It's Young Bombs and Jordy Summer in Brooklyn. It's on the River at Work show. I gotta say, I gotta brag about this because I'm having a sensational start to my day. I am having a Hall of Fame level taste buds day, which is a term that I just created about 15 minutes ago. My coffees this morning, I have them the exact same way that I do every single morning, but they taste extra good today. And then a lot of mornings, the first thing I do when I get to work is I have some overnight oats with some yogurt, some protein, some cocoa powder, some frozen berries in there. And today is the best overnight oats I've ever had. So my coffee and my breakfast have just been elite tastes. I am having a great taste bud day. And whatever type of day it is you decide to have, whether it's a great traffic day or an awesome email day or, you know, a good lunch day, a good hydration day, you're drinking your H20, whatever type of day it is, I hope you have an elite level day of it. Thanks for being here on the river.
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0: Afterglow.
1: Ed Sheeran. That one's called Afterglow here on 99.7 The River and The River at Work show. Today is Burger Day. Did you know that? It is National Hamburger Day. And Ricky posted this morning, what are your must-have toppings? And I'll say this, there is no such thing as a bad burger, but toppings are what differentiates it between a good burger and a great elite Hall of Fame burger. And you know what that topping is? Lettuce. Honestly, like, we've all had the struggle meal where it's like, you know, Wednesday night and we're looking in our fridge and our pantry and our freezer and like, oh my God, there's no food in this house. And then you just chuck a burger with some cheese on the grill and then you have it with your ketchup and your mustard and your mayo and it's like fine. But lettuce, and then I would also say onions of some kind, whether they're red onions or white onions, I don't really care. But lettuce and onions is what makes a burger. And if you want to join in on the conversation, we've had people saying bacon, mushrooms is a good one as well. If you get some sauteed mushrooms on the burger there, makes it really good. But what are your must-have burger toppings to make a good burger become a great burger? The River.
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Those are the Spice Girls and Wannabe on 99.7 The River here in Campbell River. Today is National Burger Day. So if you left the house without bringing yourself a lunch for work, or you forgot to take that chicken out of the freezer before you made your way into the office earlier today, or you're just like, I don't feel like having leftovers tonight, it is National Burger Day. Eat a burger.

0: 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A look at your weather for today and headed into the weekend. Today's warm. Feels like 27 inland with the Humidex, closer to 24, 25 degrees for us along the water. Sunshine today, overnight clouds and a 60% chance of showers rolling in. Tomorrow, sun, cloud, 30% chance of showers in the morning. Should be nice for us in the afternoon with a high of 17. Saturday, sunshine and 19. Right now in Campbell River, it's 19 degrees.
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0: It's Alex Warren's Fever Dream on the River at Work show. My name's Justice. Thank you for being along for the ride with us. Yesterday, we had a lot of fun talking about the aggressive deer and the deer encounters. And someone had sent a message and said, yeah, like, especially deer and elk can get aggressive, obviously during, like, you know, like birthing season, which is right now, or like when they have the fawns around, but as well during the rut, which apparently is like mating season. And I had to Google what it was, and the rut said it was the mammalian mating season, but I didn't know the word mammalian and I couldn't say it. I thought it was like mammalian or something like that. And so I got a couple of texts in being like, dude, come on. Mammalian. How was I supposed to know that? I'm not smart. I'm not a biologist. I'm not a deer expert. But it made me think. That's something that I said that made me sound pretty dumb pretty quickly, not knowing how to say words. So, in the opposite, are there any smart person words that you just have figured out, that you have memorized, that you can, you know, pull out of your sleeve when you need to prove to someone that you sound smart? You're on that big all-hands town hall Zoom meeting. Someone's asking you for a rundown of a request or of a report. Do you have that smart person word that you can pull out and use? Because I need some help with figuring out one for myself. 287-4444.
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1: Good afternoon, I'm Nathan Maylie. North Island College has appointed its first Indigenous vice president. Wiley Henderson has more.
2: The college says Kelly Shopland will assume the role on June 22nd after more than a decade as NIC's Executive Director of Indigenous Education. Shopland, a member of Comox First Nation, began her career at NIC in 2008 in frontline student services as an Indigenous education navigator. She says she's honored to take on the position and looks forward to working with NIC President Lisa Domé and the senior leadership team. The college says her portfolio will include student life, registration, recruitment, marketing, alumni relations, events, and communications. Wiley Henderson, Courtney.
1: The Strathcona Regional District is advising those who frequent Oyster River Nature Park of a temporary trail closure in the area. The SRD says the Fisherman's Trail is closed through Thursday. The closure is in place to allow crews to handle repairs from flood damage, as well as parking lot maintenance. This may impact use of the southern parking lot. A statement from the SRD says parking along Regent Road and access to other trails will not be impacted. A report from BC's health officer says overall alcohol consumption has fallen in recent years, but British Columbians still drink more than the national average. The report's recommendations for the province include requiring warning labels on alcohol packaging and basing prices on alcohol content rather than volume. BC Health Minister Josie Osborne says she'll be taking a close look at the report.
3: I know this is an issue of concern to many different communities, and it's really important that people have the information that they need around alcohol use and around impacts, and that they're able to make those informed decisions.
1: The report found people in BC consume an average of 8.8 drinks per week, compared to the national average of 8.2. Senior men drink the most, with an average of 15 drinks per week. And small independent movie theaters in British Columbia could soon be allowed to serve liquor during all-ages shows. A motion by calling on the BC government to make the changes passed in the House on Tuesday. Movie theaters are currently only allowed to serve alcohol during adults-only screenings. Lisa Milne, owner of the Royal Theatre in Trail, says the changes would give theaters another revenue stream and a broader appeal.
4: A mom and dad might stay and watch a kid's movie with their, you know, their young children versus just dropping them off because they could have a beer or wine in the auditorium then.
1: The province has previously argued that it would be difficult in a darkened theater to ensure minors aren't consuming alcohol. But critics note similar rules don't apply to live music venues.
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1: In the MLB today, the Blue Jays start a four-game series on the road in Baltimore with first pitch at 3:35. Meanwhile, the Mariners have an off day today and will be at home against Arizona tomorrow. The Stanley Cup playoffs takes a break today with the Western Conference Finals wrapped up. Carolina will look to eliminate Montreal on the eastern side tomorrow.
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6: Today, it's nice out there. Sunshine and warm as well. 22 the high, but with the Humidex, we're feeling like closer to 25, 27 degrees inland. Tonight, some clouds, a 60% chance of showers, and a low of 11. Tomorrow, chance of rain in the morning lingering, but then sun and cloud in the afternoon, high of 17. Saturday, sunshine, 19 degrees. Sunday, sun and cloud, and 22. Right now, it's 20.
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Ray, on the river, that's where is my husband. Do you have any smart people words? That one word where it's like, wait, how do you know what that means? If someone else has to Google or ask you what that word means, that's how you know you've won, asserted dominance, and climbed up above them on the company chart, the organizational chart. I didn't know the word mammalian yesterday when we were talking about mammals and the rut and deer breeding times, because why would I? But somebody texted into me, I tried to read it, couldn't, and then I got made fun of a lot, which is okay. It's worthy of being made fun of, not knowing how to say a word on the radio. That's kind of my entire job. But yeah, what's your smart person word? And I got this one in from Shannon, and we had a good laugh about it. Texted in permacore with a wink, and I was like, wait a minute, what's permacore? And she said, oops, autocorrect. Petrichor. Yeah, do you know what petrichor is? Petrichor is the smell that emits from the bacteria of the earth when rain hits it after a long, dry spell. That is petrichor. So if you walk outside one day after a long, dry spell and it's rained and you go, I love the smell of petrichor in the morning, and somebody says, what's that? You've won. You're smarter than them. Obviously, it's the smell of the rain.

0: Cool and the Gang are on the river, rocking out with Ladies Night. The thing I've kind of learned as I've grown up, become an adult, I don't have an adult job. I listen to music and blab and talk, but my friends have adult jobs, and then they start talking about like their adult jobs, and you realize, oh, nobody has anything figured out. We're all just performing. We're performative acting. We're getting into character as soon as we get to the job site or the office building, because nobody actually know what a qualitative report is, or how to read a rundown, or what should actually be on a rundown. It's just a rundown. But we've all got those office buzzwords, those intelligent people buzzwords that we like to use to make ourselves kind of sound smart. And we use it whenever we need to flex on someone. Use a little muscle in the brain to show that we're smart. Like Jenny said this, 287-4444. I don't have any go-to smart person words, but every once in a while, I'll hear something on TV or I'll read something online, and then I'll be talking to my husband, and a really smart word will just pop into a sentence, and my husband will look at me and go, where did that come from? Something like granular, where it's like, you know, you need to look at the small details of something. We need to annualize the data at a granular level. Thanks to Jim with the text in for granular. But it's also on my list of, I Googled smart words you can say and what they mean. Granular is one of them. I'm going to say a couple of these wrong, probably. But diminutive, how they used it in a sentence here, like you'd ask in a spelling bee. The diminutive changes we made to the user interface greatly improved user experience. If you have ever said anything like that at your office, you have an adult job. And you are also playing a character. Diminutive, extremely small or tiny. Deviate, yeah, that's a good one. Deviating from the norm. Let's not deviate from the plan. It's like, let's not change the plan. Let's not rewrite the plan. Comprehensive, yeah. That's just like instead of using, extensive or something like that. But do you have any smart words that you like to pull out of your back pocket? Prove your smarty pants.
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0: That's Mark Morrison's Return of the Mac. It's here on 99.7 The River. What's your smart person word that you pull out when you need to flex your IQ? Devin texted in, ambivalent. Mixed feelings. Conflicting, contradictory feelings about someone or something. I have feelings of ambivalence. Ambivalent. That's a good one as well. Acronym, which, yeah, I know acronym. Initialism, I do not know that word. Initialism. Oh, what? That's like a... It's an acronym where each letter is pronounced individually. An initialism. How is that different than acronym? Interesting. Oh, that's actually really funny. So funny I should ask that question because Google answered it right below. Let's learn something, everyone. Class is in session. An acronym would be something like NASA, because you say it like a word, right? NASA is the, you know, aeronautics and space program, I think is what it stands for. It's the space people. But you say it NASA. If you were to say something like DNA or the BBC, you don't say DNA or BBC. You say each letter individually. That's initialism. Thanks, Devin. Learn something new today. Smart people words.
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0: Timbaland, Nelly Furtado, Justin Timberlake keep going up on 99.7 The River. We're talking about smart people words, words you use to drop a little bit of knowledge on people. Maddie texted into 287-4444 and just sent me an alphabet soup, or so I thought, because I copied and pasted it into Google. And this word is so long that it actually breaks it down into different words and explains each portion of it. It's the longest word in the English language to appear in dictionaries. The word is pneumono ultra microscopic silico volcano coniosis. And I still think I said it wrong. That is one word. Pneumono ultra microscopic silico volcano coniosis. And it breaks it down to lungs beyond extremely small silicon volcano disease caused by dust. I don't know why volcano is in there, but anyways, it is a disease that you can get by ingesting very fine particles of dust. It's a medical condition. 45 letters. Maddie, thank you for texting that in. How do you know that? Maddie said, I got bored. Wanted to learn a long word. There is also an extraordinarily long word for the fear of long words, which I think is incredibly ironic. If you say you have this fear, you're actually scared of the fear itself because the fear is a long word. I have to do some Googling and YouTubing before I attempt to say it. It just says hippo in there twice, is what I can tell you. Do you have any big words that you like to use to drop a little bit of knowledge on people? Pragmatic? That's a good one. Steven, thank you. Taking a pragmatic approach. It says dealing with things in a practical and sensible way. Pragmatic. Good one. Good word. That's not even a big word. It's just one that I would have no idea what it meant. So thanks for texting the definition as well.
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0: Mighty Mighty Boss Tones on 99.7 The River in Campbell River. Good afternoon. It is Thursday, May 28th. We'll take one more look at your weather coming up in just a few. Right now, it's time for me to remind you, it's National Burger Day.
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0: Oh yeah. See, this is the type of joint you gotta dedicate to somebody. Let's make sure they that special somebody. Young Money.
1: That's Drake, who absolutely owns the Hot 100 right now and the Hot 200 albums as well. Because I have to imagine Drake is the only person ever to drop three albums in the same day. But if I look at the Billboard Hot 100 right now, Drake owns 13 or 12 of the top 13 songs. The only one that is not is Ella Langley's huge hit, Choosin' Texas, which is down to number 5. But right now, Janice, STFU, number 1. Ran to Atlanta, number 2. Whisper My Name, number 3. Shebang is number 4. Let's take a look at your Campbell River weather today. Sunshine 22, feels warmer than that, though. 11 and a chance of showers tonight. Tomorrow, sun, cloud, chance of showers, 17. Saturday, sunny, 19. Sunday, sun and cloud, and 22. Right now, it feels like 24.
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0: Olivia Dean, so easy on 99.7 The River and The River at Work show. Talking about big words that you use when you want to prove to someone that you're smart. Excellent submissions, everyone. Exacerbate, make something worse. Yeah, good one. Good one. And then I got this text in. I'm gonna butcher this one, but it's okay because I also have the correct pronunciation standing by. This text came in 287-4444 from Sheila. Said, when I was young, I learned how to spell the word anti-disestablishmentarianism. Yeah, no, I didn't say that right. Said, I learned how to spell that out loud to amaze my friends. Too funny, but it worked.
1: Hi, listen, I'm just going to spell it for you like I used to.
0: Okay.
1: You ready?
0: How do I know you don't have it in front of you?
1: No, I don't. I've known how to spell this word for my entire life, just about since I was in elementary school. You ready?
0: Yes.
1: Okay, it's anti-disestablishmentarianism.
0: Most people do like Mississippi or something. What was this word and its significance for you?
1: You know what? It was the longest word. You know how kids get, oh, well, I can say a bigger word than that. And so I started as a dare, basically, to see who could come up with the longest word that you could spell.
0: I applaud Sheila for that. I wish she told me what it meant. Now I'm going to have to look that up for myself. But I know she wasn't cheating because that was one of those where she said it so fast, you know, she practiced it slower and slower and faster and faster and faster until it became that. Spelling big words, using big words, flex on people with it.
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0: Gautier and somebody that I used to know. It's on the River at Work show. Thank you so much for the classroom participation today, everyone. Talking about big words, confusing me. If you walked away from the show feeling maybe you're like, oh, I'm not as smart as I thought, don't worry. You're still the smarter one between the two of us. I feel like an idiot leaving today. Have an awesome rest of your Thursday. AJ's up next to take care of you for the rest of the afternoon. We'll chat again tomorrow starting at 10 o'clock, and I'll bring the dunce cap. Have a good one, and be safe. See ya.
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2: 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You can't touch this. You can't touch this. You can't touch this.

new music from Somber, Homewrecker on 99.7 The River. Just another reminder for you, he's actually going to be making his way to Vancouver kind of around the end of the summer there. Be at the Rogers Arena September 29th for his You Are the Reason tour. I was taking a quick look at tickets earlier. Somewhat reasonably priced. Yeah, lower bowl tickets were just a little over $100 there, which doesn't sound too bad. But what is reasonably priced these days, you know? Hope your Thursday's going well. I'm AJ here with the Afternoon Drive Show. Just taking a quick look at your Campbell River weather. Man, it is stunning outside right now. Currently at a high of 23 and clear outside of the River Studios on 12th Avenue. Got a jam-packed show for you today. Of course, we're going to be talking about what's going on in Campbell River as we inch closer and closer to your weekend. What intersection in Campbell River desperately needs to have some form of traffic light added to it? I saw a bunch of people talking about this a couple of days ago. And tech companies asking for more of your money for free services. Yeah, crazy stuff, man. We're also going to be playing two more games of Rev It Up later this afternoon. All you got to do is just stay tuned for those cues to call. You could instantly win a family four-pack of tickets for Saratoga Speedway this weekend. It's going to be a very interesting show, so make sure you stay tuned for that, all right? We're going to kick off your afternoon with the lovely and incredible Pat Benatar. Hit me with your best shot on 99.7 The River.

0: playing everything cool, deep, and current. It's Charlie Cardin with The Way We Touch on 99.7 The River. Did you hear about this? There may be a slight possibility that Charlotte Cardin might be working on a collab song with none other than Dua Lipa. Yeah, so if you missed out on this, Charlotte was actually featured in Dua Lipa's newsletter that she has, Service 95. If you haven't subscribed to this yet, highly recommend you do. It's super cool. It's not just about what Dua Lipa's doing in terms of music or anything like that. She's actually a very intelligent person, man. She talks about all the books that she's reading, everything that she's getting up to in life, what things are really inspiring her as she continues her journey in the music industry and just in life in general. Has a bunch of incredible guests on her Service 95 podcast as well. So if you have the chance to check that out, highly recommend you do. And Charlotte Cardin's article was awesome to read through as well. She's talking about places and things that she's kind of obsessed with right now. It was very sweet. Yeah, hopefully this leads to an official collab. Cross my fingers that that happens on either of their albums. Because I just know, like, the two of them together would probably create one of the best songs of all time.
1: Welcome back to Nissan Head to Head. Rogue S showing up with an unbelievable estimated highway range of up to 800 kilometers per tank. Some of the other guys are stepping up now with yet another fuel stop. Some wins are really obvious.
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1: Just wanted to give you another reminder that our Campbell River youth are going to be hosting their very own open mic night later tonight. 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While this artist is not from Campbell River, she's actually from my neck of the woods, Toronto, she is still insanely talented. 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

0: Just another reminder for you that coming up in your 3 o'clock hour, you're going to get a chance to win a family 4-pack of tickets for Saratoga Speedway this weekend, because we're going to be playing another game of Rev It Up. You haven't heard of this before. You haven't taken part in this yet. It's a lot of fun. All you're going to do is wait for that cue to call. Give us a ring, obviously, at 287-4444 and give us your absolute meanest impression of a car revving its engine. Okay, we don't want you to hold back. We want you to just enjoy it. Have some fun, too, you know? Get the family involved if you're around other people as well. Let's make this memorable, okay? Because once you do that, you'll be instantly in to win a family 4-pack of tickets for Saratoga Speedway this weekend. It's going to be a really fun show on Saturday, so make sure you don't miss out on that. Again, that cue to call is going to be coming up in your 3 o'clock hour, so make sure you stay tuned.
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0: Yeah, we were talking a little bit about this yesterday, but if you're looking to get up to something this weekend, the Campbell River Fire Hall is actually going to be hosting their very own open house this Saturday from 10 to 2 p.m. This is a really cool initiative. It's a free, family-friendly event, provides a fun and exciting opportunity for the public to kind of learn more about what goes on in the city fire department and fire safety, all that jazz there. I do wonder if they let you put on the fireman's clothes, because from what I've seen, it's so difficult to do that in your first try. You're gonna have the chance to explore the firehouse, practice your aim with a fire hose, try out hydraulic power tools. You can also get lifted in the sky by the tower truck. Personally, not a big fan of heights, so I would skip out on that. But if you're a huge fan of heights, you're gonna love that. You can also watch live rescue demonstrations that they're gonna be putting on as well. Having a bunch of stuff available for you this weekend, so make sure you go on by. Go check that out. And of course, for more info on this and anything else that's going on in Campbell River, just head on over to mycampbellrivernow.com.
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So we're in that time of year here in Campbell River where there is a bunch of road work going on right now, right? Even on my way back home last night, you know, over on Dogwood, there was road work taking place. But in your opinion, what streets in Campbell River desperately need some form of traffic lights added to them? We'll talk about this more coming up in just 7 minutes. But right now, it's Fever Dream from Alex Warren on 99.7 The River. How

The song that's featured in literally any movie that has dancing in it. It's weird that that's happened, right? Can't fault them for it, though. It's a good song. CNC Music Factory with Gonna Make You Sweat. Everybody dance now on 99.7 The River. So, quick question for you. What streets in Campbell River do you think desperately needs to have some form of traffic lights added to them? I don't know if you saw this. There was this post that blew up the other day over in our community Facebook pages where somebody mentioned that Ironwood and 9th needs light because apparently it's a zoo over there. Do you agree with that? Is that a road that you think needs some work or at least some form of traffic light put up in there? I don't really drive by there too often, so I don't really notice it. Let me know. 287-4444 powered by Fido. You can also leave me a comment and tell me what other roads you think need some work to them or at least need a traffic light added to them over on our Facebook page at 99.7 The River-On Air.

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0: You don't want to be chickens, right, Campbell River? 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

0: It's on Vogue with their classic My Lovin' on 99.7 The River. 326 in Campbell River. Thank you so much for joining us because it is time to play Rev It Up with the River. Yeah, it's time for Rev It Up with the River. Who do we got with us today?
1: Joe West.
0: Joe, you know what? That's a fantastic name, and I should know myself as somebody with that name as well. Joe, are you still at work right now?
1: Just on a little break.
0: Okay. That's not too bad. Hopefully your boss isn't listening right now. Hopefully you don't get in trouble there.
1: No, I do DoorDash, though.
0: Oh, okay. There you go. You're your own boss, so good to go there. Joe, I'm just going to go over the rules quickly for you, okay?
1: Yeah.
0: All right, so after you hear our timer, you're just going to give us your best impression of a car revving its engine, all right? And once you do that, simple, you're going to win a family four-pack of tickets for Saratoga Speedway for this Saturday, okay?
1: Okay.
0: All right, let me just get my timer ready, and we will be good to go. All right, let's do this.

0: Can we do it one more time, Joe?
1: Yeah.
0: That is incredible, Joe. Are you fluent in car engine, or you've been taking some classes there? Joe, you still with us? Perhaps he's not, but that's okay because Joe is our winner for Saratoga Speedway for our Rev It Up contest. Congratulations once again, Joe. Of course, you have won that family four-pack of tickets for Saratoga Speedway. They're going to be doing an awesome show. They're doing their Brian McLean Chevy Buick GMC late model race. So they're going to have their late model cars racing, obviously, stock cars, all that jazz. Going to be a lot of fun. Hopefully Joe has three other people that want to go with him because they're going to have a bunch of fun there. If you did miss out on your chance to win those tickets just now, don't worry. You're going to have another chance coming up around the 5 o'clock hour. My apologies there. It's Rev It Up with Saratoga Speedway and 99.7 The River.
2: 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We shouldn't have left you without a dope beat.

0: A song that I'm sure is going to be played at every Halloween party this year. It's Tame Impala, Dracula, featuring Jenny on 99.7 The River. So I was just doing a quick double check here, because I know Tame Impala is actually going to be coming to Vancouver in September, be at the Rogers Arena September 5th and 6th. Just wanted to take a quick gander there and just see if he had any more tickets available for his shows. Those shows, both of them, are completely sold out. Crazy. I've never seen that before in my life. Like, there's not even resale tickets available. That's how bad it is. Turns out this Tame Impala guy, pretty popular. Yeah, if you didn't get your chance to get in for tickets for either of these shows, your best chance right now is to be one of those people that buys like scalper tickets outside of the arena. But other than that, you're basically all out of luck, unfortunately.
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0: And you could be just one call away from winning a pair of tickets for Saratoga Speedway for this Saturday. All you've got to do is just listen for our cue to call coming up in the 5 o'clock hour, and you're going to get a chance to win a family four-pack of tickets for Saratoga Speedway this weekend. It's going to be an incredible time. Huge shout-out as well to our winner for the 320 edition of Rev It Up on the River. Joe Pratt absolutely killed it with his impression of a car revving its engine. You think he can up that, up the bar, up the stakes a little bit? Would love to hear from you. Like I said, all you got to do is just wait for that cue to call. It'll be coming up in the 5 o'clock hour. It's Rev It Up with Saratoga Speedway and 99.7 The River.
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1: Good afternoon, I'm Nathan Maylie. The MLA for North Island has sent a letter to the Minister of Infrastructure expressing her support for immediate funding to rebuild the gym and a wing at Cary High Secondary School. Wiley Henderson has more.
2: Dr. Anna Kendi said in the letter to Bowen Ma that more than 550 days have passed since a fire at the school in Campbell River, and the project remains without Treasury Board approval, funding, and a construction timeline. Kendi says students are experiencing significant disruption to their educational environment with the loss of their gym and associated spaces. She adds School District 72 has fulfilled its duties within the capital planning process and is asking the province to expedite Treasury Board approval, confirm funding for rebuilding the gym and A-Wing, and to provide clear and transparent timelines for construction. You can find a copy of Kendi's letter on her social media channels. Wiley Henderson, Courtney.
1: BC Hydro has provided an update for a project its crews are working on in Campbell River. They say construction will continue for electrical system upgrades on 16th Avenue between Maple Street and Roberts Reach Road until summer. Crews are installing new underground electrical infrastructure along 16th Avenue near Ironwood Street. The utility says the intersection of 16th Avenue and Ironwood Street will be closed from June 1st until the 26th to allow crews to complete the work. All nearby businesses will remain open and accessible, and brief detours will be in place. Four new BC Ferries vessels will begin service on some of the province's busiest routes between 2029 and 2031. BC Ferries announced names for the new ships, which will be built at China Merchant Shipbuilding Industry Group. The vessels are part of the new Summit-class fleet and will be named after BC trees: arbutus, cedar, maple, and spruce. Each of the ships will be able to carry up to 360 vehicles and 2,100 passengers and crew. BC Ferries says this is about 80 more vehicles and more than 1,000 passengers than the vessels they will replace. The ships are designed to operate interchangeably between routes. BC Ferries said that flexibility will allow vessels to be deployed where they are needed most. And a report from BC's health officer says overall alcohol consumption has fallen in recent years, but British Columbians still drink more than the national average. The report's recommendations for the province include requiring warning labels on alcohol packaging and basing prices on alcohol content rather than volume. BC Health Minister Josie Osborne says she'll be taking a close look at the report.
3: I know this is an issue of concern to many different communities, and it's really important that people have the information that they need around alcohol use and around impacts, and that they're able to make those informed decisions.
1: The report found people in BC consume an average of 8.8 drinks per week, compared to the national average of 8.2. Senior men drink the most, with an average of 15 drinks per week.
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1: In the MLB today, the Blue Jays have started a four-game series on the road in Baltimore, with that one underway early on. Meanwhile, the Mariners have an off day today and will be at home against Arizona tomorrow. The Stanley Cup playoffs takes a break today with the Western Conference Finals wrapped up. Carolina will look to eliminate Montreal on the eastern side tomorrow.
0: River weather.
5: Well, Campbell River, we're in for a pretty nice couple of days here, especially as we head into your weekend, because later on tonight, it's going to reach a low of 10 and be cloudy. But heading into tomorrow, your Friday, it's going to reach a high of 17 and be mainly sunny. Great start to your weekend there. Right now, though, absolutely stunning in Campbell River, currently at a high of 25 and partly cloudy outside of the River Studios on 12th Avenue. Your next high tide is going to be at 5:18 this afternoon. Next low tide, 9:39 this evening.
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5: So in your opinion, what road or intersection in Campbell River desperately needs to have like some sort of traffic light added to them? We've been talking about this all afternoon, and I feel like this is a problem that's been kind of overlooked in the past couple of years. We'll talk about this a little bit more coming up in just 7 minutes. Right now, though, it's Taylor Swift with Opalite on 99.7 The River.

0: Men Without Hats, the safety dance on 99.7 The River. We've been talking about this all afternoon, but in your opinion, what intersections in Campbell River desperately need to have like some form of traffic light added to them?
1: 16th and Ironwood by that Thrifty Food there.
0: Yeah, I know exactly what you're talking about. So many people have to deal with that weird stop that they have set up there, especially if they're leaving work or going to Walmart or anything like that.
1: Well, you can't see the person coming, so you're driving and then someone's coming and you guys just jolt and turn left.
0: Quick question for you, just before I let you go here. You mentioned you were a DoorDash driver. If you can, have there ever been any weird orders where you're like, why did this person order this?
1: Well, I had to go to McDonald's like at about 11 o'clock at night, chopped it off at JJ's. My mom just throw it in.
0: That one's not weird, but it's good. What did they order?
1: Couple iced coffees and a few breakfast sandwiches.
0: Yeah, they must have just needed something to keep the party going over there.

0: playing everything cool, deep, and current. It's Tia Wood with Sage My Soul on 99.7 The River. Just another quick reminder for you that coming up in about an hour, you're going to have another chance to win tickets for Saratoga Speedway for this Saturday. Yeah, it's going to be an incredible show that they're going to have open for you, Campbell River. All you got to do to get in to win these tickets is wait for my cue to call. That's coming up in about an hour, like I said. Give me a ring, 287-4444, and give me your best impression of a car revving its engine. Yeah, it's that simple. Like I said, that's going to be coming up in about an hour on the river, so be sure to keep your ears perked for that, okay?
1: At White Spot, we understand that quality time with family is getting harder to come by. 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Yeah, quality family time isn't always easy to come by, but it is at White Spot. 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

0: It's a song that just feels so synonymous with Miami Vice. God, I gotta go back and watch that show. It's Out of Touch from Hall & Oates on 99.7 The River. We've been talking about this all afternoon, but what are some streets in Campbell River that you think desperately need to be turned into like some form of intersection or have like some sort of traffic light added to them? Got an answer from Kathleen over on our Facebook page, 99.7 The River dash on air. She said, not a traffic light, but a street light on the corner of Rockland and Shelburne and a flashing light for the crosswalk right at the casino. Completely agree with both of those points, especially that bit about the casino, too, because it gets so busy sometimes around that area. They really need to make it a little bit safer. And especially like on Alder, too. Alder is just a sketchy road to begin with. Coming down that hill is just laid out super weird. I don't know who was involved in the planning of that road, but it's not great. What about you, though? What are some streets that you think would benefit from a light or some form of work done to it? You can let me know, 287-4444, powered by Fido. You can also leave a comment on our Facebook page at 99.7 The River dash on air.
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0: Shania Twain on 99.7 The River. We were talking about those carpool karaoke fails yesterday. You know what I'm talking about, right? It's those songs that you sing at the top of your lungs in your car. You think you know all the lyrics to that song. But in reality, you were screwing up the lyrics the entire time. Funny enough, that's one of those songs for me. More specifically, the beginning part where she goes, "Let's go, girls." For the longest time, I always thought she was saying, "Go get 'em, girls." Like she's some, I don't know, boss or mob informant or something like that, sending these people to go attack this random man. Am I alone in that? Probably. Hope your afternoon's treating you well so far. Just wanted to give you another reminder that in about 20-ish minutes, you're going to have another chance to win a family four-pack of tickets for Saratoga Speedway for this Saturday, okay? We're doing our Rev It Up contest. All you've got to do is just wait for our cue to call that's coming up in just a little bit and give us your best impression of a car revving its engine. And once you do that, you'll get that family four-pack of tickets. It's that simple, right? Like I said, just wait for that cue to call. It's coming up in just a little bit. It's Rev It Up with Saratoga Speedway and us here at the river.
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